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0: Moose weather for Algoma, Manitouan.
5: Few clouds tonight with a low of 9. Mix of sun and cloud tomorrow. Chance of showers and a high of 24. On the island, mainly cloudy and a low of 7 this evening. Mix of sun and cloud tomorrow. Chance of showers and a high of 23.
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4: Few clouds tonight with a low of 9. Mix of sun and cloud tomorrow, chance of showers and a high of 24. On the island, mainly cloudy and a low of 7 this evening. Mix of sun and cloud tomorrow, chance of showers and a high of 23.
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1: Moose weather for Algoma, Manitoulin.
3: Few clouds tonight with a low of 9. Mix of sun and cloud tomorrow. Chance of showers and a high of 24. On the island, mainly cloudy and a low of 7 this evening. Mix of sun and cloud tomorrow. Chance of showers and a high of 23.
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4: Few clouds tonight with a low of 9. Mix of sun and cloud tomorrow. Chance of showers and a high of 24. On the island, mainly cloudy and a low of 7 this evening. Mix of sun and cloud tomorrow. Chance of showers and a high of 23.
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0: Moose weather for Algoma, Manitoulin.
7: Few clouds tonight with a low of 9. Mix of sun and cloud tomorrow. Chance of showers and a high of 24. On the island, mainly cloudy and a low of 7 this evening. Mix of sun and cloud tomorrow. Chance of showers and a high of 23.
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5: Few clouds tonight with a low of 9. Mix of sun and cloud tomorrow. Chance of showers and a high of 24. On the island, mainly cloudy and a low of 7 this evening. Mix of sun and cloud tomorrow. Chance of showers and a high of 23.
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0: Moose weather for Algoma, Manitoulin.
4: Few clouds tonight with a low of 9. Mix of sun and cloud tomorrow. Chance of showers and a high of 24. On the island, mainly cloudy and a low of 7 this evening. Mix of sun and cloud tomorrow. Chance of showers and a high of 23.
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Algoma, Manitoulin's biggest variety. From the best of your vinyl collection to what's currently on your iPod, The Moose plays it all. Except 8-track. I mean, seriously, 8-track? Algoma, Manitoulin's biggest variety. The Moose 94.1. 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If you turn this up at the office, you can't hear what the boss is saying. 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
6: Few clouds tonight with a low of 9. Mix of sun and cloud tomorrow. Chance of showers and a high of 24. On the island, mainly cloudy and a low of 7 this evening. Mix of sun and cloud tomorrow. Chance of showers and a high of 23.
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Except 8-track. I mean, seriously, 8-track? Algoma Manitoulin's biggest variety. The Boost 94.1.

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The Moose 94.1.

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0: 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Algoma Manitoulin's biggest variety.

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1: Good morning. I'm Ty Demera. Elliott Lake Council has given its approval to a new Memorandum of Understanding agreement for the Bob Sterling Trails, a popular destination for residents and tourists alike. According to the report, city staff worked with the Elliott Lake Cross Country Ski and Bike Club and Elliott Lake Retirement Living to review and update the current agreement for the operation and maintenance of the Bob Sterling Trails, which expired on May 1st. Following discussions with the club, staff recommended approval of a renewed agreement with some revisions, including expanding from a 3-year to a 5-year term. A longer agreement term would better support applications for grants and external funding opportunities by demonstrating longer-term operational stability and commitment to the trails. Council endorsed the MOU, which will come into effect immediately. Elliott Lake Mayor Andrew Wannan says the city has been approved for $2 million in funding from the Northern Ontario Heritage Fund Corporation for repairs to the Rogers Arena. He says the funding was the direct result of a meeting in Toronto with government officials last fall and appreciates that they listened and came through to help with the project. The Rogers Arena retrofit continues with work now focused on the interior, including the main foyer, administration and public facilities, and are still on schedule for September reopening. Espanola High School is running its second annual Lacloche Area Municipal Tree Planting Relay, where municipalities are challenged to plant 50 trees. Teacher Jason Stewart says this year, thanks to a donation of 1,400 trees by North Shore Forest, the saplings were distributed to mayors and chiefs of municipalities along the North Shore corridor yesterday. He adds students also brought their trees home to plant, pointing out 5 trees equals half an hour of community service.
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1: In sports, on the ice last night, the Carolina Hurricanes defeated the Montreal Canadiens 3-2 to take a 2-1 lead in the Eastern Conference Final. And in baseball, the Miami Marlins beat the Toronto Blue Jays 8-2 last night.
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1: In Elliott Lake, sunny today with temperatures around 14 this morning and reaching a high of 26 this afternoon. Overnight, mainly clear skies and 11. And then Wednesday, a mix of sun and clouds and temperatures reaching a high of 22. Meanwhile, on the island, sunny today with temperatures around 15 this morning and reaching a high of 20 this afternoon. Overnight, mainly clear skies and 9. And then Wednesday, mostly sunny and temperatures reaching a high of 17.

Saved tonight by Eagle Eye Cherry on 94.1 and 98.7 Moose FM. And have you ever found yourself yelling at the TV when the wrong team scored a big goal in a hockey game or something? Well, they actually did some studies on this recently to find out what actually happens to our brains when we're watching sports, and pretty interesting. We'll get to that in a bit. I'm sure you'll be able to relate too if you've been watching any of the NHL playoffs this season. There's another Ladies Night Out event coming up on June 8th we'll tell you about. That's in Elliott Lake. We got trivia around 7:10 this morning. Some special programming we've got on the weekends now that I'll tell you about too. Lots more to get into as well. But first, let's

0: by Michael Damian, 94.1 and 98.7 Moose FM, Algoma Manitoulin's biggest variety. And Thursday, June 11th, the Elliott Lake Family Health Team will be hosting a Seniors Expo. So a free community event that will feature some local organizations, health and wellness resources, active living information, giveaways, door prizes, and a lot more there. Attendees can also explore a variety of booths focused on supporting seniors and healthy living in our community. Everyone's welcome to attend and learn more about the program, services, and resources available throughout Elliott Lake. And that's the Elliott Lake Family Health Team Seniors Expo on Thursday, June 11th from 10 a.m. to 3 p.m. That's happening at the Collins Hall.
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0: In Elliott Lake, sunny today with temperatures around 14 this morning and reaching a high of 26 this afternoon. Overnight, mainly clear skies and 11. And then Wednesday, a mix of sun and clouds and temperatures reaching a high of 22. Meanwhile, on the island, sunny today with temperatures around 15 this morning and reaching a high of 20 this afternoon. Overnight, mainly clear skies and 9. And then Wednesday, mostly sunny and temperatures reaching a high of 17.
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1: Good morning. I'm Ty Demera. Elliott Lake Council has given its approval to a new Memorandum of Understanding agreement for the Bob Sterling Trails, a popular destination for residents and tourists alike. According to the report, city staff worked with the Elliott Lake Cross Country Ski and Bike Club and Elliott Lake Retirement Living to review and update the current agreement for the operation and maintenance of the Bob Sterling Trails, which expired on May 1st. Following discussions with the club, staff recommended approval of a renewed agreement with some revisions, including expanding from a 3-year to a 5-year term. A longer agreement term would better support applications for grants and external funding opportunities by demonstrating longer-term operational stability and commitment to the trails. Council endorsed the MOU, which will come into effect immediately. Elliott Lake Mayor Andrew Wannan says the city has been approved for $2 million in funding from the Northern Ontario Heritage Fund Corporation for repairs to the Rogers Arena. He says the funding was the direct result of a meeting in Toronto with government officials last fall and appreciates that they listened and came through to help with the project. The Rogers Arena retrofit continues with work now focused on the interior, including the main foyer, administration and public facilities, and are still on schedule for September reopening. Espanola High School is running its second annual LaCloche Area Municipal Tree Planting Relay, where municipalities are challenged to plant 50 trees. Teacher Jason Stewart says this year, thanks to a donation of 1,400 trees by North Shore Forest, the saplings were distributed to mayors and chiefs of municipalities along the North Shore corridor yesterday. He adds students also brought their trees home to plant, pointing out 5 trees equals half an hour of community service.
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1: In sports, on the ice last night, the Carolina Hurricanes defeated the Montreal Canadiens 3-2 to take a 2-1 lead in the Eastern Conference Final. And in baseball, the Miami Marlins beat the Toronto Blue Jays 8-2 last night.
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1: In Elliott Lake, sunny today with temperatures around 14 this morning and reaching a high of 26 this afternoon. Overnight, mainly clear skies and 11. And then Wednesday, a mix of sun and clouds and temperatures reaching a high of 22. Meanwhile, on the island, sunny today with temperatures around 15 this morning and reaching a high of 20 this afternoon. Overnight, mainly clear skies and 9. And then Wednesday, mostly sunny and temperatures reaching a high of 17.
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0: Song that Brian Adams always plays at his concerts in summer of 69 on 94.1 Moose FM. 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

0: 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And Women in Song are back by popular demand. They'll be performing at the next Ladies Night Out event at the Moose at 26 Oakland Boulevard in Elliott Lake. That'll be happening on Monday, June 8th. So not next Monday, but the following Monday. That's going down from 7 to 9 p.m., $15 at the door. If you want to get your tickets in advance, they're $10 each, available at the Knitting Room or available at Alpine Flowers and Gifts. A fun night out for women. That's the Ladies Night Out event and Women in Song performing there. It's coming up Monday, June 8th.
1: Hey, winter. 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

0: 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Except 8-track. I mean, seriously, 8-track? Algoma, Manitoulin's biggest variety. The Moose 94.1.
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3: In Elliott Lake, sunny today with temperatures around 14 this morning and reaching a high of 26 this afternoon. Overnight, mainly clear skies and 11. And then Wednesday, a mix of sun and clouds and temperatures reaching a high of 22. Meanwhile, on the island, sunny today with temperatures around 15 this morning and reaching a high of 20 this afternoon. Overnight, mainly clear skies and 9. And then Wednesday, mostly sunny and temperatures reaching a high of 17.
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1: Good morning. I'm Ty Demera. Elliott Lake Council has given its approval to a new Memorandum of Understanding agreement for the Bob Sterling Trails, a popular destination for residents and tourists alike. According to the report, city staff worked with the Elliott Lake Cross Country Ski and Bike Club and Elliott Lake Retirement Living to review and update the current agreement for the operation and maintenance of the Bob Sterling Trails, which expired on May 1st. Following discussions with the club, staff recommended approval of a renewed agreement with some revisions, including expanding from a three-year to a five-year term. A longer agreement term would better support applications for grants and external funding opportunities by demonstrating longer-term operational stability and commitment to the trails. Council endorsed the MOU, which will come into effect immediately. Elliott Lake Mayor Andrew Wannan says the city has been approved for $2 million in funding from the Northern Ontario Heritage Fund Corporation for repairs to the Rogers Arena. He says the funding was the direct result of a meeting in Toronto with government officials last fall and appreciates that they listened and came through to help with the project. The Rogers Arena retrofit continues with work now focused on the interior, including the main foyer, administration, and public facilities, and are still on schedule for September reopening. Espanola High School is running its second annual Lacloche Area Municipal Tree Planting Relay, where municipalities are challenged to plant 50 trees. Teacher Jason Stewart says this year, thanks to a donation of 1,400 trees by North Shore Forest, the saplings were distributed to mayors and chiefs of municipalities along the North Shore corridor yesterday. He adds students also brought their trees home to plant, pointing out 5 trees equals half an hour of community service.
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1: In sports, on the ice last night, the Carolina Hurricanes defeated the Montreal Canadiens 3-2 to take a 2-1 lead in the Eastern Conference Final. And in baseball, the Miami Marlins beat the Toronto Blue Jays 8-2 last night.
0: Moose weather for Algoma, Manitoulin.
1: In Elliott Lake, sunny today with temperatures around 14 this morning and reaching a high of 26 this afternoon. Overnight, mainly clear skies and 11. And then Wednesday, a mix of sun and clouds and temperatures reaching a high of 22. Meanwhile, on the island, sunny today with temperatures around 15 this morning and reaching a high of 20 this afternoon. Overnight, mainly clear skies and 9. And then Wednesday, mostly sunny and temperatures reaching a high of 17.
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1: Good morning. I'm Ty Demera. Elliott Lake Council has given its approval to a new Memorandum of Understanding agreement for the Bob Sterling Trails, a popular destination for residents and tourists alike. According to the report, city staff worked with the Elliott Lake Cross Country Ski and Bike Club and Elliott Lake Retirement Living to review and update the current agreement for the operation and maintenance of the Bob Sterling Trails, which expired on May 1st. Following discussions with the club, staff recommended approval of a renewed agreement with some revisions, including expanding from a three-year to a five-year term. A longer agreement term would better support applications for grants and external funding opportunities by demonstrating longer-term operational stability and commitment to the trails. Council endorsed the MOU, which will come into effect immediately. Elliott Lake Mayor Andrew Wannan says the city has been approved for $2 million in funding from the Northern Ontario Heritage Fund Corporation for repairs to the Rogers Arena. He says the funding was the direct result of a meeting in Toronto with government officials last fall and appreciates that they listened and came through to help with the project. The Rogers Arena retrofit continues with work now focused on the interior, including the main foyer, administration, and public facilities, and are still on schedule for September reopening. Espanola High School is running its second annual LaCloche Area Municipal Tree Planting Relay, where municipalities are challenged to plant 50 trees. Teacher Jason Stewart says this year, thanks to a donation of 1,400 trees by North Shore Forest, the saplings were distributed to mayors and chiefs of municipalities along the North Shore corridor yesterday. He adds students also brought their trees home to plant, pointing out 5 trees equals half an hour of community service.
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1: In sports, on the ice last night, the Carolina Hurricanes defeated the Montreal Canadiens 3-2 to take a 2-1 lead in the Eastern Conference Final. And in baseball, the Miami Marlins beat the Toronto Blue Jays 8-2 last night.
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1: In Elliott Lake, sunny today with temperatures around 14 this morning and reaching a high of 26 this afternoon. Overnight, mainly clear skies and 11. And then Wednesday, a mix of sun and clouds and temperatures reaching a high of 22. Meanwhile, on the island, sunny today with temperatures around 15 this morning and reaching a high of 20 this afternoon. Overnight, mainly clear skies and 9. And then Wednesday, mostly sunny and temperatures reaching a high of 17.
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0: 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And introducing you to some brand new Canadian music. That's what the Made and Played in Canada radio show is all about. 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

0: when it comes to getting your tickets to the Elliott Lake Street Dance, the Heritage Day Street Dance on Friday, June 26th. 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
0: In Elliott Lake, sunny today with temperatures around 14 this morning and reaching a high of 26 this afternoon. Overnight, mainly clear skies and 11. And then Wednesday, a mix of sun and clouds and temperatures reaching a high of 22. Meanwhile, on the island, sunny today with temperatures around 15 this morning and reaching a high of 20 this afternoon. Overnight, mainly clear skies and 9. And then Wednesday, mostly sunny and temperatures reaching a high of 17.
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1: Good morning. I'm Ty Demera. Elliott Lake Council has given its approval to a new Memorandum of Understanding agreement for the Bob Sterling Trails, a popular destination for residents and tourists alike. According to the report, city staff worked with the Elliott Lake Cross Country Ski and Bike Club and Elliott Lake Retirement Living to review and update the current agreement for the operation and maintenance of the Bob Sterling Trails, which expired on May 1st. Following discussions with the club, staff recommended approval of a renewed agreement with some revisions, including expanding from a 3-year to a 5-year term. A longer agreement term would better support applications for grants and external funding opportunities by demonstrating longer-term operational stability and commitment to the trails. Council endorsed the MOU, which will come into effect immediately. Elliott Lake Mayor Andrew Wannan says the city has been approved for $2 million in funding from the Northern Ontario Heritage Fund Corporation for repairs to the Rogers Arena. He says the funding was the direct result of a meeting in Toronto with government officials last fall and appreciates that they listened and came through to help with the project. The Rogers Arena retrofit continues with work now focused on the interior, including the main foyer, administration, and public facilities, and are still on schedule for September reopening. Espanola High School is running its second annual Laclosh Area Municipal Tree Planting Relay, where municipalities are challenged to plant 50 trees. Teacher Jason Stewart says this year, thanks to a donation of 1,400 trees by North Shore Forest, the saplings were distributed to mayors and chiefs of municipalities along the North Shore corridor yesterday. He adds students also brought their trees home to plant, pointing out 5 trees equals half an hour of community service.
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1: In sports, on the ice last night, the Carolina Hurricanes defeated the Montreal Canadiens 3-2 to take a 2-1 lead in the Eastern Conference Final. And in baseball, the Miami Marlins beat the Toronto Blue Jays 8-2 last night.
0: Moose winner for Algoma, Manitoulin.
1: In Elliott Lake, sunny today with temperatures around 14 this morning and reaching a high of 26 this afternoon. Overnight, mainly clear skies and 11. And then Wednesday, a mix of sun and clouds and temperatures reaching a high of 22. Meanwhile, on the island, sunny today with temperatures around 15 this morning and reaching a high of 20 this afternoon. Overnight, mainly clear skies and 9. And then Wednesday, mostly sunny and temperatures reaching a high of 17.

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And circling back to our Moose Impossible Trivia Challenge question, just in case you missed it this morning, we've got an hour before we reveal the answer to it. And the question was, in what movie is Aretha Franklin a waitress who sings the song Think? So in what movie is Aretha Franklin a waitress who sings the song Think? 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Or on our Facebook page, we posted this question up there too. Drop a comment over there to take a guess on Facebook. And then Friday, we'll announce who's winning a Moose FM swag bag. Get the right answer for a chance to win.

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4: In Elliott Lake, sunny today with temperatures around 14 this morning and reaching a high of 26 this afternoon. Overnight, mainly clear skies and 11. And then Wednesday, a mix of sun and clouds and temperatures reaching a high of 22. Meanwhile, on the island, sunny today with temperatures around 15 this morning and reaching a high of 20 this afternoon. Overnight, mainly clear skies and 9. And then Wednesday, mostly sunny and temperatures reaching a high of 17.
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1: Good morning. I'm Ty Demera. Elliott Lake Council has given its approval to a new Memorandum of Understanding agreement for the Bob Sterling Trails, a popular destination for residents and tourists alike. According to the report, city staff worked with the Elliott Lake Cross Country Ski and Bike Club and Elliott Lake Retirement Living to review and update the current agreement for the operation and maintenance of the Bob Sterling Trails, which expired on May 1st. Following discussions with the club, staff recommended approval of a renewed agreement with some revisions, including expanding from a 3-year to a 5-year term. A longer agreement term would better support applications for grants and external funding opportunities by demonstrating longer-term operational stability and commitment to the trails. Council endorsed the MOU, which will come into effect immediately. Elliott Lake Mayor Andrew Wannan says the city has been approved for $2 million in funding from the Northern Ontario Heritage Fund Corporation for repairs to the Rogers Arena. He says the funding was the direct result of a meeting in Toronto with government officials last fall and appreciates that they listened and came through to help with the project. The Rogers Arena retrofit continues with work now focused on the interior, including the main foyer, administration and public facilities, and are still on schedule for September reopening. Espanola High School is running its second annual Lacloche Area Municipal Tree Planting Relay, where municipalities are challenged to plant 50 trees. Teacher Jason Stewart says this year, thanks to a donation of 1,400 trees by North Shore Forest, the saplings were distributed to mayors and chiefs of municipalities along the North Shore corridor yesterday. He adds students also brought their trees home to plant, pointing out 5 trees equals half an hour of community service.
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1: In sports, on the ice last night, the Carolina Hurricanes defeated the Montreal Canadiens 3-2 to take a 2-1 lead in the Eastern Conference Final. And in baseball, the Miami Marlins beat the Toronto Blue Jays 8-2 last night.
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1: In Elliott Lake, sunny today with temperatures around 14 this morning and reaching a high of 26 this afternoon. Overnight, mainly clear skies and 11. And then Wednesday, a mix of sun and clouds and temperatures reaching a high of 22. Meanwhile, on the island, sunny today with temperatures around 15 this morning and reaching a high of 20 this afternoon. Overnight, mainly clear skies and 9. And then Wednesday, mostly sunny and temperatures reaching a high of 17.
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0: Waterproof by Colmanel on 94.1 and 98.7 Moose FM. And Colmanel from Thunder Bay, he's the headliner this year at the Heritage Day Street Dance in Elliott Lake. That's coming up Friday, June 26th. Tickets are available now at ElliottLake.ca/streetdanceticks or in person at the Collins Hall in Elliott Lake. Abomania is the supporting act this year. We've also got the Shed Jammers opening the show. Tickets going for $45 each right now. That's the early bird price. And then they go up to $55 each after June 16th. So get them now online at ElliottLake.ca/streetdanceticks or in person at the Collins Hall.
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0: Go for Soda by Kim Mitchell on 94.1 Moose FM. I meant to get to this on the show a couple weeks back, but I don't think we got to it. I'm not sure if you'd even believe me if I told you about it. But apparently they actually found a way to make wallets and purses out of dinosaur skin now. So there's this group of luxury brands and biotech companies that teamed up, and they claim to be creating the first products made of extinct T-Rex leather. So you're probably wondering how that's even possible. And apparently these new products are made from extracting collagen from ancient fossils. So collagen, a protein that provides structural support to tissues and cells. I'm no scientist, so not going to get into all the science of it, or I don't quite understand how it all works. But these companies, they claim that this next-gen material would be a high-quality, cruelty-free, and eco-friendly alternative to standard leather. The first products are supposed to be available in time for the Christmas shopping season this year. And I guess kind of the perfect gift for that special someone in your life that's looking to take timeless fashion to a whole new level.
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0: In Elliott Lake, sunny today with temperatures around 14 this morning and reaching a high of 26 this afternoon. Overnight, mainly clear skies and 11. And then Wednesday, a mix of sun and clouds and temperatures reaching a high of 22. Meanwhile, on the island, sunny today with temperatures around 15 this morning and reaching a high of 20 this afternoon. Overnight, mainly clear skies and 9. And then Wednesday, mostly sunny and temperatures reaching a high of 17.
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1: Good morning. I'm Ty Demera. Elliott Lake Council has given its approval to a new Memorandum of Understanding agreement for the Bob Sterling Trails, a popular destination for residents and tourists alike. According to the report, city staff worked with the Elliott Lake Cross Country Ski and Bike Club and Elliott Lake Retirement Living to review and update the current agreement for the operation and maintenance of the Bob Sterling Trails, which expired on May 1st. Following discussions with the club, staff recommended approval of a renewed agreement with some revisions, including expanding from a 3-year to a 5-year term. A longer agreement term would better support applications for grants and external funding opportunities by demonstrating longer-term operational stability and commitment to the trails. Council endorsed the MOU, which will come into effect immediately. Elliott Lake Mayor Andrew Wannan says the city has been approved for $2 million in funding from the Northern Ontario Heritage Fund Corporation for repairs to the Rogers Arena. He says the funding was the direct result of a meeting in Toronto with government officials last fall and appreciates that they listened and came through to help with the project. The Rogers Arena retrofit continues with work now focused on the interior, including the main foyer, administration and public facilities, and are still on schedule for September reopening. Espanola High School is running its second annual Lacloche Area Municipal Tree Planting Relay, where municipalities are challenged to plant 50 trees. Teacher Jason Stewart says this year, thanks to a donation of 1,400 trees by North Shore Forest, the saplings were distributed to mayors and chiefs of municipalities along the North Shore corridor yesterday. He adds students also brought their trees home to plant, pointing out 5 trees equals half an hour of community service.
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1: In sports, on the ice last night, the Carolina Hurricanes defeated the Montreal Canadiens 3-2 to take a 2-1 lead in the Eastern Conference Final. And in baseball, the Miami Marlins beat the Toronto Blue Jays 8-2 last night.
0: Moose weather for Algoma, Manitoulin.
1: In Elliott Lake, sunny today with temperatures around 14 this morning and reaching a high of 26 this afternoon. Overnight, mainly clear skies and 11. And then Wednesday, a mix of sun and clouds and temperatures reaching a high of 22. Meanwhile, on the island, sunny today with temperatures around 15 this morning and reaching a high of 20 this afternoon. Overnight, mainly clear skies and 9. And then Wednesday, mostly sunny and temperatures reaching a high of 17.

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1: Car dancing is permitted. No, wait. Encouraged. Algoma Manitoulin's biggest variety. The Moose 94.1.

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And let's give you this answer to today's Moose Impossible Trivia Challenge question. Now, we were asking you about a scene in a movie where Aretha Franklin is a waitress and she's singing the song Think. What movie is that? So in what movie is Aretha Franklin a waitress who sings the song Think? And the answer would be the Blues Brothers. So if you guess the Blues Brothers, you've got a chance to win a swag bag, a Moose FM swag bag. Now we'll draw the winner on Friday. And now let's play.

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1: 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Algoma Manitoulin's biggest variety. The Needful is not just a band. This is a sonic journey. The Needful, a new Canadian sound with a pulse of unmistakable.

0: Around 14 this morning and reaching a high of 26 this afternoon. Overnight, mainly clear skies and 11. And then Wednesday, a mix of sun and clouds and temperatures reaching a high of 22. Meanwhile, on the island, sunny today with temperatures around 15 this morning and reaching a high of 20 this afternoon. Overnight, mainly clear skies and 9. And then Wednesday, mostly sunny and temperatures reaching a high of 17.
1: 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Algoma, Manitoulin's biggest variety. Algoma, Manitoulin's biggest variety. 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

0: 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The Elliott Lake Family Health Team is excited to be hosting a Seniors Expo on Thursday, June 11th from 10 a.m. to 3 p.m. at the Collins Hall in Elliott Lake. It's a free community event that will feature local organizations, health and wellness resources, active living information, giveaways, and even door prizes. Attendees can explore a variety of booths there focused on supporting seniors and healthy living in our community. Everyone's welcome to attend and learn more about the program, services, and resources available throughout Elliott Lake. And again, that's the Elliott Lake Family Health Team's Seniors Expo on Thursday, June 11th from 10 a.m. to 3 p.m. at the Collins Hall.
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0: The Glorious Sons, Kingdom in My Heart, 94.1 Moose FM. And have your say on the future of economic development in Elliott Lake by taking the survey they've got online now. 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
0: In Elliott Lake, sunny today with temperatures around 14 this morning and reaching a high of 26 this afternoon. Overnight, mainly clear skies and 11. And then Wednesday, a mix of sun and clouds and temperatures reaching a high of 22. Meanwhile, on the island, sunny today with temperatures around 15 this morning and reaching a high of 20 this afternoon. Overnight, mainly clear skies and 9. And then Wednesday, mostly sunny and temperatures reaching a high of 17.
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0: Moose weather for Algoma, Manitoulin.
4: Elliott Lake, sunny today with temperatures reaching a high of 27 this afternoon. Overnight, mainly clear skies and 11. And then Wednesday, a mix of sun and clouds with temperatures reaching a high of 22. Meanwhile, on the island, sunny today with temperatures reaching a high of 21 this afternoon. Overnight, mainly clear skies and 9. And then Wednesday, mainly sunny and temperatures reaching a high of 17.
0: 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Algoma, Manitoulin's biggest variety.

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7: At Elliott Lake, sunny today with temperatures reaching a high of 27 this afternoon. Overnight, mainly clear skies and 11. And then Wednesday, a mix of sun and clouds with temperatures reaching a high of 22. Meanwhile, on the island, sunny today with temperatures reaching a high of 21 this afternoon. Overnight, mainly clear skies and 9. And then Wednesday, mainly sunny and temperatures reaching a high of 17.
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0: 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I mean, seriously, 8-track? 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
0: Moose weather for Algoma, Manitoulin.
4: In Elliott Lake, sunny today with temperatures reaching a high of 27 this afternoon. Overnight, mainly clear skies and 11. And then Wednesday, a mix of sun and clouds with temperatures reaching a high of 22. Meanwhile, on the island, sunny today with temperatures reaching a high of 21 this afternoon. Overnight, mainly clear skies and 9. And then Wednesday, mainly sunny and temperatures reaching a high of 17.
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5: In Elliott Lake, sunny today with temperatures reaching a high of 27 this afternoon. Overnight, mainly clear skies and 11. And then Wednesday, a mix of sun and clouds with temperatures reaching a high of 22. Meanwhile, on the island, sunny today with temperatures reaching a high of 21 this afternoon. Overnight, mainly clear skies and 9. And then Wednesday, mainly sunny and temperatures reaching a high of 17.
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1: Good afternoon. I'm Ty Demarat. Elliott Lake Council has given its approval to a new Memorandum of Understanding agreement for the Bob Sterling Trails, a popular destination for residents and tourists alike. According to the report, city staff worked with the Elliott Lake Cross Country Ski and Bike Club and Elliott Lake Retirement Living to review and update the current agreement for the operation and maintenance of the Bob Sterling Trails, which expired on May 1st. Following discussions with the club, staff recommended approval of a renewed agreement with some revisions, including expanding from a three-year to a five-year term. A longer agreement term would better support applications for grants and external funding opportunities by demonstrating longer-term operational stability and commitment to the trails. Council endorsed the MOU, which will come into effect immediately. Elliott Lake Mayor Andrew Wannan says the city has been approved for $2 million in funding from the Northern Ontario Heritage Fund Corporation for repairs to the Rogers Arena. He says the funding was the direct result of a meeting in Toronto with government officials last fall and appreciates that they listened and came through to help with the project. The Rogers Arena retrofit continues with work now focused on the interior, including the main foyer, administration, and public facilities, and are still on schedule for September reopening. Espanola High School is running its second annual LaCloche Area Municipal Tree Planting Relay, where municipalities are challenged to plant 50 trees. Teacher Jason Stewart says this year, thanks to a donation of 1,400 trees by North Shore Forest, the saplings were distributed to mayors and chiefs of municipalities along the North Shore corridor yesterday. He adds students also brought their trees home to plant, pointing out 5 trees equals half an hour of community service.
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1: In sports, Canada wraps up preliminary round play at the Men's World Hockey Championship against Czechia this afternoon. The Vegas Golden Knights can pack their bags for the Stanley Cup Final with a win tonight. They lead their best-of-7-game series over Colorado 3-0. The Toronto Blue Jays continue their 3-game set with Miami this evening. And in the WNBA, the Toronto Tempo are on the road in Chicago.
0: Moose winner for Algoma Manitoulin.
1: In Elliott Lake, sunny today with temperatures reaching a high of 27 this afternoon. Overnight, mainly clear skies and 11. And then Wednesday, a mix of sun and clouds with temperatures reaching a high of 22. Meanwhile, on the island, sunny today with temperatures reaching a high of 21 this afternoon. Overnight, mainly clear skies and 9. And then Wednesday, mainly sunny and temperatures reaching a high of 17.

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12: In Elliott Lake, sunny today with temperatures reaching a high of 27 this afternoon. Overnight, mainly clear skies and 11. And then Wednesday, a mix of sun and clouds with temperatures reaching a high of 22. Meanwhile, on the island, sunny today with temperatures reaching a high of 21 this afternoon. Overnight, mainly clear skies and 9. And then Wednesday, mainly sunny and temperatures reaching a high of 17.
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10: In Elliott Lake, sunny today with temperatures reaching a high of 27 this afternoon. Overnight, mainly clear skies and 11. And then Wednesday, a mix of sun and clouds with temperatures reaching a high of 22. Meanwhile, on the island, sunny today with temperatures reaching a high of 21 this afternoon. Overnight, mainly clear skies and 9. And then Wednesday, mainly sunny and temperatures reaching a high of 17.
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7: At Elliott Lake, sunny today with temperatures reaching a high of 27 this afternoon. Overnight, mainly clear skies and 11. And then Wednesday, a mix of sun and clouds with temperatures reaching a high of 22. Meanwhile, on the island, sunny today with temperatures reaching a high of 21 this afternoon. Overnight, mainly clear skies and 9. And then Wednesday, mainly sunny and temperatures reaching a high of 17.
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5: At Elliott Lake, sunny today with temperatures reaching a high of 27 this afternoon. Overnight, mainly clear skies and 11. And then Wednesday, a mix of sun and clouds with temperatures reaching a high of 22. Meanwhile, on the island, sunny today with temperatures reaching a high of 21 this afternoon. Overnight, mainly clear skies and 9. And then Wednesday, mainly sunny and temperatures reaching a high of 17.
0: 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Algoma Manitoulin's biggest variety.

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5: In Elliott Lake, sunny today with temperatures reaching a high of 27 this afternoon. Overnight, mainly clear skies and 11. And then Wednesday, a mix of sun and clouds with temperatures reaching a high of 22. Meanwhile, on the island, sunny today with temperatures reaching a high of 21 this afternoon. Overnight, mainly clear skies and 9. And then Wednesday, mainly sunny and temperatures reaching a high of 17.
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5: Elliott Lake, sunny today with temperatures reaching a high of 27 this afternoon. Overnight, mainly clear skies and 11. And then Wednesday, a mix of sun and clouds with temperatures reaching a high of 22. Meanwhile, on the island, sunny today with temperatures reaching a high of 21 this afternoon. Overnight, mainly clear skies and 9. And then Wednesday, mainly sunny and temperatures reaching a high of 17.
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7: Elliott Lake, sunny today with temperatures reaching a high of 27 this afternoon. Overnight, mainly clear skies and 11. And then Wednesday, a mix of sun and clouds with temperatures reaching a high of 22. Meanwhile, on the island, sunny today with temperatures reaching a high of 21 this afternoon. Overnight, mainly clear skies and 9. And then Wednesday, mainly sunny and temperatures reaching a high of 17.
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4: In Elliott Lake, sunny today with temperatures reaching a high of 27 this afternoon. Overnight, mainly clear skies and 11. And then Wednesday, a mix of sun and clouds with temperatures reaching a high of 22. Meanwhile, on the island, sunny today with temperatures reaching a high of 21 this afternoon. Overnight, mainly clear skies and 9. And then Wednesday, mainly sunny and temperatures reaching a high of 17.
0: 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Algoma, Manitoulin's biggest variety.

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1: 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Algoma Manitoulin's biggest variety. 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
1: Good afternoon, I am Mauricio Prado. The Canadian Federation of Independent Business is calling out a lack of progress on a direct-to-consumer alcohol agreement. This despite government's promising action by the end of May. Officials say small independent breweries, wineries, and distilleries across Canada have been waiting for clearer rules and expanded access to ship their products directly to consumers. However, they say with only days remaining before the anticipated deadline, there has been virtually no movement to deliver on those commitments. Along with some fragmented or limited agreements involving various provinces, the Federation says only Manitoba and New Brunswick permit direct-to-consumer involving all Canadian alcohol products. They say small business deserve clarity on what's actually being implemented and when. Elliott Lake Council has given its approval to a new Memorandum of Understanding agreement for the Bob Sterling Trails, a popular destination for residents and tourists alike. According to the report, city staff worked with the Elliott Lake XC Ski and Bike Club and Elliott Lake Retirement Living to review and update the current agreement for the operation and maintenance of the Bob Sterling Trails, which expired on May 1st. Following discussions with the club, staff recommended approval for a renewed agreement, with some revisions including expanding from a 3-year to a 5-year term. A longer agreement term will be better to support applications for grants and external funding opportunities by demonstrating longer-term operational stability and commitment to the trails. Council endorsed the MOU, which will come into effect immediately. Elliott Lake Mayor Andrew Wonan says the city has been approved for $2 million in funding from the Northern Ontario Heritage Fund Corporation for repairs to the Rogers Arena. He says the funding was the direct result of a meeting in Toronto with government officials last fall and appreciates that they listened and came through to help with the project. The Rogers Arena retrofit continues with work now focused on the interior, including the main foyer. Administration and public facilities are still on schedule for a September reopening.
0: 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Moose weather for Algoma Manitoulin.
2: Clear skies tonight with a low of 12, sunny tomorrow and a high of 23. On the island, clear skies with a low of 9 this evening, sunny tomorrow with a high of 21.
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0: Moose weather for Algoma, Manitoulin.
4: Clear skies tonight with a low of 12. Sunny tomorrow and a high of 23. On the island, clear skies with a low of 9 this evening. Sunny tomorrow with a high of 21.
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0: 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I mean, seriously, 8-track? 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
0: Moose weather for Algoma, Manitoulin.
4: Clear skies tonight with a low of 12. Sunny tomorrow and a high of 23. On the island, clear skies with a low of 9 this evening. Sunny tomorrow with a high of 21.
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1: Good afternoon, I am Mauricio Prado. The Canadian Federation of Independent Business is calling out a lack of progress on a direct-to-consumer alcohol agreement. This despite government's promising action by the end of May. Officials say small independent breweries, wineries, and distilleries across Canada have been waiting for clearer rules and expanded access to ship their products directly to consumers. However, they say with only days remaining before the anticipated deadline, there has been virtually no movement to deliver on those commitments. Along with some fragmented or limited agreements involving various provinces, the Federation says only Manitoba and New Brunswick permit direct-to-consumer involving all Canadian alcohol products. They say small business deserve clarity on what's actually being implemented and when. Elliott Lake Council has given its approval to a new Memorandum of Understanding agreement for the Bob Sterling Trails, a popular destination for residents and tourists alike. According to the report, city staff worked with the Elliott Lake XC Ski and Bike Club and Elliott Lake Retirement Living to review and update the current agreement for the operation and maintenance of the Bob Sterling Trails, which expired on May 1st. Following discussions with the club, staff recommended approval for a renewed agreement, with some revisions including expanding from a 3-year to a 5-year term. A longer agreement term will be better to support applications for grants and external funding opportunities by demonstrating longer-term operational stability and commitment to the trails. Council endorsed the MOU, which will come into effect immediately. Elliott Lake Mayor Andrew Wonan says the city has been approved for $2 million in funding from the Northern Ontario Heritage Fund Corporation for repairs to the Rogers Arena. He says the funding was the direct result of a meeting in Toronto with government officials last fall and appreciates that they listened and came through to help with the project. The Rogers Arena retrofit continues with work now focused on the interior, including the main foyer. Administration and public facilities are still on schedule for a September reopening.
0: 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Moose weather for Algoma Manitoulin.
2: Clear skies tonight with a low of 12, sunny tomorrow and a high of 23. On the island, clear skies with a low of 9 this evening, sunny tomorrow with a high of 21.
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0: Moose Weather for Algoma, Manitoulin.
7: Clear skies tonight with a low of 12. Sunny tomorrow and a high of 23. On the island, clear skies with a low of 9 this evening. Sunny tomorrow with a high of 21.
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0: Moose weather for Algoma, Manitoulin.
4: Clear skies tonight with a low of 12, sunny tomorrow and a high of 23. On the island, clear skies with a low of 9 this evening, sunny tomorrow with a high of 21.
0: 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Algoma, Manitoulin's biggest variety.

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0: Moose weather for Algoma, Manitoulin.
5: Clear skies tonight with a low of 12. Sunny tomorrow and a high of 23. On the island, clear skies with a low of 9 this evening. Sunny tomorrow with a high of 21.
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4: Moose weather for Algoma, Manitoulin.
5: Clear skies tonight with a low of 12. Sunny tomorrow and a high of 23. On the island, clear skies with a low of 9 this evening. Sunny tomorrow with a high of 21.
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6: Clear skies tonight with a low of 12. Sunny tomorrow and a high of 23. On the island, clear skies with a low of 9 this evening. Sunny tomorrow with a high of 21.
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0: Moose weather for Algoma, Manitoulin.
4: Clear skies tonight with a low of 12. Sunny tomorrow and a high of 23. On the island, clear skies with a low of 9 this evening. Sunny tomorrow with a high of 21.
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